Gracie Abrams hit the wall. That is off her new album that's out now, yo. It's called Daughter from Hell. 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

Waiting by the phone from the Hall of Fame tomorrow morning. Why did somebody get ghosted? 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She has never lost two in a row. We'll see if it happens tomorrow. 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
1: Stateside right here on the Kiss of Ryan Lee. Hey, if you are just tuning in, I wanted you to win some money tonight, $1,000. I dropped a keyword a few minutes ago. The word was green. 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All right, $1,000 right now. It's Benson Boone.

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0: 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I'm Ryan Lee. On the way, got some Lady Gaga, Olivia Dean. Also, I'm going to drop another keyword for you to win some money tonight. $1,000, fam. Get ready for that right around 8:10 p.m. And in honor of Ariana Grande being in town currently right now, I'm going to do one of her new ones, Hate That I Made You Love Me. Now, currently, the Eternal Sunshine Tour with Ariana is going down at the United Center. This is night two of the tour being here in Chicago. It's also going down tomorrow as well. Three nights in Chicago sold out at the United Center. That's major, fam. Many artists could not even sell out one night. Shout out to Ariana Grande. What's also cool, man, is that this is her final North American stop before heading overseas for the overseas part of the tour leg. So she's ending the North American leg right here in Chicago. Sold out nights. If you are going tomorrow, let me know, what song do you want Ariana to perform? What are you ready to hear? If you went on Monday, how was your experience? Let's talk. Ariana Grande, 855-591-1035. I'm Ryan Lee. All the kids.
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Dracula right here on Kiss. I'm Ryan Lee. What's up, fam? If you are just tuning in, thank you for hanging out with me, number one. Number two, I told you I'm about to drop a keyword for you to win $1,000. Look, I understand rent was due a few days back. If you want

Ariana Grande taking over the United Center, man, this week. Tonight, right now, is night two of the Eternal Sunshine Tour. In honor of it, let's do one of her new ones, Hate That I Made You Love Me, or The Kiss, Ryan Lee. What up?

history was made in the Show Biz Shelley Showdown this morning. Will it be made again tomorrow? If you missed it, it's on the iHeart app. Search for The Fred Show On Demand. Waiting by the phone from the Hall of Fame tomorrow. Why did somebody get ghosted? The throwback throwdown. 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

Understand how rent was due a few days back and you want to make that money back. 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We got $1,000 for you, and I just dropped a keyword a few minutes ago. That word was bank. 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All right, while you're getting that money, I got some Alex Warren.

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1: So the WNBA was just in town, man, in Chicago for All-Star Weekend, and they have announced a new name and logo for a new city getting a team. Yeah, the Cleveland Sirens. Shout out to Cleveland getting a WNBA team. I love this for

are a few weeks away from the R&B tour. Usher and Chris Brown touching down right here in this city, man. Soldier Field. They're doing two nights, August 21st and the 22nd. I've heard great things about it. My brother and sister-in-law went. If you want to be out at Soldier Field tomorrow morning, you can win tickets 7:55 with the Fred Show right here on KISS.

0: Still thinking about her Lollapalooza set, man. Olivia Dean, man, I need right here. All the kids, what's up, fam? I'm Ryan Lee. On the way, we're going to be heading into a commercial-free hour. So I got some Bella Kay, Zara Larson, Sabrina Carpenter, and more. But right now, can we talk about Cardi B and Old Navy? I'm gonna be honest, two brands that I never thought would have collided, but I'm here for it. Cardi B has been announced as the new face of Old Navy. She is a part of their Fall's Most Wanted denim campaign. It's their new denim line, and Cardi B is the face of it. Cardi B and Old Navy. I love it. I'm not mad at it. If you want to check out the photos, it's like a Western photo shoot they did. You can check it out at 1035kissfm.com. One thing about Cardi B, she knows how to get to the bag and the money. Ryan Lee, on the Kiss.
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Waiting by the phone from the Hall of Fame tomorrow morning. 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She has never lost two in a row. We'll see if it happens tomorrow. The throwback, throwdown, and more. The Fred Show, 5, 8, 10 on 103.5 KISS FM.

Habits right here on Kiss. I'm Ryan Lee inside of a commercial-free hour. Got some Olivia Dean on the way, taking it back to Lala. Also, Alex Warren right now.

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1: 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And Olivia Dean does just that. When she performed at Lollapalooza, I literally thought I was listening to the radio. Shout out to her. That was so easy to fall in love. 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

0: Espresso, Sabrina Carpenter right here on KISS. What's up, fam? I'm Ryan Lee hanging out for you on the way. Got some Bruno. Also, I'm going to do one of my favorites from Kehlani with Folded, all right? Yo, shout out to everybody who has been at the United Center. Ariana Grande has taken over this city, the Eternal Sunshine Tour. I got to give mad props to Ariana Grande. I don't know if everybody understands how big of a deal it is to sell out the United Center. Not one, not twice, but three nights in the same week. Man, shout out to Ariana Grande. And what's dope, this is her final North American stop before she heads out to London for the final stretch of the tour. So Ariana, if you are listening, we love you here at KISS FM. Proud of everything you're doing. And if you've been to the show, how's your experience been? Let me know. 855-591-1035. And if you're going tomorrow night, the final night in Chicago, you can also call me up. What song are you excited to see from Ariana Grande? I'm Ryan Lee, all the KISS.
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One of my favorites right there from Kehlani is called Folded on Kiss. Now, if you missed your opportunity at winning $1,000 today all day long, we were dropping keywords right here on Kiss. It's all good. We're back at it tomorrow morning with the Fred Show. The first one's dropping at 8:10. Go ahead and set an alarm.

History was made in the Showbiz Shelley Showdown this morning. 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Waiting by the phone from the Hall of Fame tomorrow. Why did somebody get ghosted? The throwback throwdown, name that tune, battle, and more. 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

It's 103.5 Kiss FM Chicago's number one hit music station. I'm Ryan Lee. On the way, got a throwback Rihanna for you. Some Ariana Grande in honor of her being in town this week. Right now, it's Gracie Abrams.

Yeah, that new one from Ariana Grande, Hate That I Made You Love Me. Had to get that one on in honor of her being in the city. Night 2 went down tonight at the UC, the Eternal Sunshine Tour.

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0: It's 103.5 Kiss FM Chicago's number one hit music station. I'm Ryan Lee, but I'm hanging out with you this hump day Wednesday. My time is up. Gotta get up out of here. Before I do, one shout out to everybody who's been at the United Center for night two of the Eternal Sunshine Tour. Ariana Grande has taken over the city. I love it. She is back tomorrow night for the final night. Ariana, we love you here at Kiss. Also, now speaking of concerts, Friday, I'm gonna be over at Wrigley Field hosting for our Chicago White Sox. I can't wait, man. We're taking on the Guardians, and Ja Rule is going to be doing a post-game concert right there at Wright Field. A time is about to be had. Of course, Kiki from The Fred Show will be out there because, you know, she is a huge Ja Rule fan, so can't wait for that. I will see you at the ballpark, but I also will be back tomorrow night, 7 p.m., hanging out with you right here on KISS. You can hit me up at Ryan Media Lee. I will follow you back. I love you, Chicago. I'm out.
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This is 103.5 KISS FM. That's right, playing you all the new music you need to know. I'm Angelina. Charlie Puth back with a banger. Reply to this on the new hit list.

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Ayo, did you play Grand Theft Auto as a kid? I'm Angelina, the new hit list. You remember when you would like steal a car? This is the kind of song that we'll be playing once you stole that car. I love it. Those like 80s vibes, Phoenix flexing, perps on the beat. It's Rubbers on the new hit list.

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1: 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Okay, my loves, I appreciate you hanging out, discovering new music with me. It's been so real. Tap in with us on the gram, TikTok, X, at New Hit List. I'm at Angelina on air. It's been so real. You know I got to leave you with this Ariana Grande. Pedal.

Waiting by the phone from the Hall of Fame tomorrow morning. Why did somebody get ghosted? We'll investigate. A brand new one is up on the iHeart app right now. 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She has never lost two in a row. We'll see if it happens tomorrow. 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
1: 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Waiting by the phone from the Hall of Fame tomorrow. Why did somebody get ghosted? 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

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She has never lost two in a row. We'll see if it happens tomorrow. 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

Waiting by the phone from the Hall of Fame tomorrow morning. 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She has never lost two in a row. 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
2: 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Weather.
3: Expect cloudy weather throughout Chicagoland today with a high of 78. Right now it's 67 in the Loop.
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0: Need a guess.
1: It's Lloyd. Do you know Diane?
0: I don't know. Five, song. Four, no. Three. You want to take a guess? Two.
1: Do you know Diane?
0: I don't know. Five, song. Four, no. Three. You want to take a guess? Nora. Two, one.
1: I do.
0: Oh, boy. All right. I feel like you got the hard part, but... Kiki.
2: Oh, boy. Another technical. Lloyd.
0: Five.

0: Bees can dance. They use the waggle dance and the round dance to communicate the location of flowers to their hive mates. So the waggle dance is for food sources further away. Bees perform the waggle dance, a more complex figure eight pattern. The straight waggle run in the center of the figure eight communicates both the direction and the distance. And then you got the other one, the round dance. I don't know what that does, but there's a round dance too. Do I know about that? I don't know. Sorry, you have to look that one up on your own. But the waggle one, I know what that is. But the round dance, tight circle, alternating clockwise and counterclockwise. The round dance signals that nectar or pollen is nearby.
1: Oh.
0: Yeah. Yeah, you know, if I do a dance, then you know I've been drinking.
2: Oh, yeah. That's
3: what that is. Wake up.
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27: Have you seen one, though, is the question.
29: Yeah, I have. I have, because I'm aware of my surroundings. So, yeah.
27: Well, send me a photo next time.
29: I will, so you can see what one looks like. It's Thursday, August 6th. The Fred Show's on. Hi, Kaylin.
33: Hello.
29: Hi, Jason. Hi, Paulina.
27: Hey.
29: Hi, Kiki.
27: Good morning.
29: Showbiz and Bella. Showbiz won today, so a crisis averted. History was not made. One game win streak. $150 is the prize tomorrow. Waiting by the phone is next. The entertainment report after that. What's in there, Kay?
33: The celebrity that needs AI taken away from them, and the football player that's making an album.
29: Which we didn't need it. We don't need it. It's all coming up. It's the Fred Show. Glad you're here.

0: left waiting by the phone? It's the Fred Show.
1: Hey, Kaylin, good morning. Welcome to the show. How are you?
2: Good morning. I'm okay. How are you?
1: Doing great. Trying to help you out, though, with this guy, Derek. So this is someone you met in a bar a few weeks ago. And then what happened?
2: Yeah. So we hung out, like, the whole night when we met in the bar. We even ended up back at his place. And I don't know. Like, I really don't know what happened. Like, I thought we would have been, like, dating by now, planning our wedding and our future kids. Like,
1: Oh, wow. So it was like that. Like, you went on this date and you could envision the future.
2: Yeah, it was a great night. We spent the whole entire night together.
1: But you didn't tell him that, did you, on the date? Like, I envision my entire future with you. Like, you didn't talk about the kids you're going to have and stuff on the first date. Okay. All right. So you went on this great date, and you liked him, obviously, and you were hoping to see him again and see where things went. But you haven't heard from him since the date. And have you reached out to him? Have you texted or called him at all?
2: I tried to, but, like, he's not responding, and I just feel like it's really odd. Like, I don't know what happened.
1: Well, as Paulina would say on Waiting by the Phone, it's a tale so old as time.
3: You
1: go out with somebody, dating is tough. Everyone who's dating right now knows that. And then you finally connect with somebody, and you're thinking, this is great. Finally, all my hard work has paid off. And all the bad dates I've been on, and then you go out with someone you like and they don't call you back. So let's call this guy, Derek. You'll be on the phone at the same time. We'll ask some questions and hopefully we can figure out what's going on and set you guys up on another date that we pay for. Sound good?
2: Sounds great.
1: Part two of Waiting by the Phone right after Pink Panther is back in 3 minutes. Don't move. It's the Fred Show.

0: hear the same.
1: It's the Fred Show. Good morning. Hey, Kaylin.
2: Yeah.
1: And by the way, she spells it K-A-Y-L-Y-N-N, which is one of the many spellings of Kaylin that I've seen over the past, what, 7-8 years, Kaylin?
3: Yes.
1: In addition to Caitlin and Courtney and Steve and Bob and everything else they call you?
3: Yeah, they call me Bob. I was going to ask, so thank you for asking how she spells
1: it. Yeah, because she's Kaylin is a K-A-E-L-I-N, for real. But then K-A-Y-L-Y-N. Anyway, I just wanted to specify, because you don't see that name every day. But let's call this guy Derek. You met at a bar. You went out. You had a great time. You were hoping to see him again, except he's ghosted you, it appears. And you want to know why, right, Kaylin?
2: Yes, I need to know why.
1: All right, let's call him now. Good luck.
4: Hello.
1: Hi, is this Derek?
4: This is he.
1: Hey, Derek, good morning. My name is Fred. I'm calling from the Fred Show, the morning radio show, and I do have to tell you that we are on the radio right now, and I would need your permission to continue with the call. Can we chat for just a second on the show? Would you mind?
4: Is this like a gotcha thing or something?
1: I wouldn't say that necessarily. Doesn't have to be a gotcha thing, but I'm going to take that as a yes. So we're calling on behalf of someone named Kaylin, who I guess you met recently. You went on a date. Do you remember her?
4: Yeah.
1: And by the way, you can hang up anytime. If you're uncomfortable, you can hang up anytime. But so she called us and told us about you. Had a lot of nice things to say about you and the date. And was really optimistic about the future. Except for whatever reason, she says you're not calling her back. So what's up with that?
4: Yeah, she's just gross. I'm sorry. It was just a really bad night. And I don't know what she said, but she... Let's just say she got really drunk, really sloppy, and she threw up all over me in my house. And, like, I was just... It was a mess. And honestly, I had to pay for it. She didn't even offer to pay for it. She was just too drunk for that. I sent her home on a cab. I was just like, I'll talk to you later. But I wasn't planning to ever talk or see her again. So she needs to learn how to use a toilet and be properly toilet trained.
1: Toilet trained.
4: Not on the floor. Wow.
1: That's funny. I have two comments.
2: It's not like I did it on purpose.
1: Kaylin. Kaylin, Derek, there's the gotcha part. Sorry about that. I just get into these stories. I forget. I have two things. First of all, Derek, about 20 minutes ago, you said, let's just say, and then you told the whole story. Normally, people, when they say, let's just say, they abbreviate. But I'm glad you told us everything. And the second thing is, I've been there. I've had someone throw up in my home. And then so now I'm hungover, going to the store to buy the carpet cleaner. And now my hungover ass is trying to clean the nasty puke, and then I don't feel good, and it's really gross. It is really disgusting to have to clean up somebody else's, we'll call it excrement, or you know, like whatever it comes out of their body. It's gross if you know the person and love them. It's especially gross if you don't.
4: Yeah, I was turned off like from that right there. I was just like, I never want to. I'm not going to kiss you. She tried to kiss me, and I'm just like, what are you thinking?
1: That smell and the whole thing. It's very hard. It's very hard to. Kaylin, what happened? I mean, obviously you got too drunk, but like, how were you not able to make it to the bathroom? Why were you trying to kiss him afterwards? Like, what are we doing here?
2: You know, like, it happens. It wasn't on purpose. Like, nobody wants to get sick. And, like, I helped clean it up.
4: You did not. You thought you did, but you were too drunk to remember. I sent you home. You tried to clean it up by taking out a tissue in your purse saying, hey, let me clean this up.
1: See,
2: I wiped the carpet a little bit.
1: This is what you needed to do. What you needed to do is... attempt to clean it up as best you can all by yourself. And what you needed to do is get to the bathroom, but that's okay. So you didn't. So then you got to clean it up. And then what you got to do is the next day, you got to send somebody over there to clean it. You know what I mean? Like if you really like this guy and that happens and unfortunate things happen, you got to go over the top to make this better. And it sounds like you just kind of did it and then left and then wonder why he, and then tried to kiss him and then wondered why he didn't call you. Like you got to fix it.
2: I remember the tissue. I remember being on my hands and knees. Like I was cleaning it up. I think something.
3: You think?
1: I had somebody throw up in my bed once. That was gross.
3: Oh, yeah.
1: In fairness to that woman, she cleaned everything. Like she said, get out of the bed. And then she like took all the sheets and she like found my dryer and washer and dryer and she cleaned it. And then she offered to have somebody come over. And then she sent me a bunch of cleaning supplies and a cookie basket.
3: Did you ever see her again?
1: Well.
4: No, there was a no-go, okay?
2: I tried.
1: I don't think you did. I don't think you tried hard enough for a guy that you really, really wanted to see again. But anyway, and now he's left with this bad taste in his mouth, no pun intended, and he's not going to forget it. So I feel bad for you, but it's not going to work out. Guys, thank you both for your time. Best of luck out there.
4: All right. Thanks,
2: guys.
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0: Kaylin's entertainment report is on the Fred
1: All right,
0: show.
1: So a little update, a trigger warning for sure for this first story, and a little update on Perez Hilton as his family is sharing what's going on with his condition after he was hospitalized over that very concerning TikTok live stream involving self-harm. They write, "This has been incredibly difficult and emotional for us, made even harder because very little info has been made available to our family. While we continue to wait for further updates, we remain hopeful. We have also been able to confirm that Perez is able to communicate, which has given our family hope." And prior to all of this, about 5 weeks earlier, he did admit that he was in, quote, a bit of a spiral after moving to LA, said he felt overwhelmed, anxious, though he was trying to get back on track through exercise and faith. By the way, if you or someone you know is in crisis, you can call or text 988 for the Suicide and Crisis Lifeline. And if you do not know who he is, there was, you know, back in yesteryear, the early 2000s, tabloid culture and blog culture, it was very different than it is today. And he made a living off of blogging celebrity stuff. Wasn't always the most flattering stories or way to cover people. So he was pretty controversial. But yeah, that's what's going on with that. Let's move on to a very weird story. Mario Lopez has made it into the report today after sharing a very bizarre generated by AI video of he and his niece. Did you guys see any of this?
2: No.
1: Okay, so he has since deleted it because he got a lot of people being like, what are you doing? But he posted this video of he and his niece, Kayla Yaya Wong. I guess she goes by Yaya. And in the video, they are at a Dodgers game. And she attempts to eat two hot dogs at once, spilling and then rubbing mustard all over her face. As AI Mario Lopez says he can't take her anywhere. And oh my gosh, look at you. A lot of people saying this is so creepy. Why are you doing this, especially with your niece? Very, very odd. The video was similar to one he shared prior, where he had excitement about the Dodgers postseason. Again, AI. So some people should just have AI taken from them, including my stepdad, who has started AIing our faces without asking or telling us
2: for no reason.
1: Yeah. So at my sister's graduation, we printed out fat heads, and there was one photo of me and her when we were younger, and it was a low quality photo. It was in the early 2000s. Okay. He AI'd my face, and I looked at it and I said, "Who's that?" And he's like, "I tried to touch it up and make it cleaner." I'm like, "Bro, please don't AI my face. Like, we have to take this away from you."
3: Okay, I'm sorry, but yeah, the internet needs to be monitored for people above a certain age. Below a certain age and above a certain age, we need to monitor behaviors.
1: Yeah, and also, like, they need a way to tell if it's a real video or not because the things that people are believing. But yeah, of course, people are saying, you know, it was a little bit sexual. So I don't understand. I really don't. So that's that. We're leaving that there.
3: Stick to your choreographed dances in the hallway of your house, Mario. Come on, man.
1: I don't know. Yeah, he's
3: loving AI. Come on, AC Slater. I expect more from you.
1: Right. And you could tell it was AI. It was very bizarre. Moving on over to my favorite game of Do We Need It? I think I know the answer.
3: Nope. I'm just going to say, I don't even know what it is. I have no idea what you're about to say.
1: And you are correct.
3: Okay.
1: You are correct. Travis Kelce may be making a career move into country music.
3: All right.
2: We need it.
3: Nope.
4: Taylor's not going for this.
1: So, like, sang at their wedding, first of all. He sang. Yes, he did.
4: What?
1: And his brother claims that he can carry a tune. He has a pretty good voice. So, this is the rumor that he has been talking about recording a country album for months. And his recent performance, like I said, was a test run. To feel the audience out at his wedding. He was singing in front of the biggest names in music, someone said, and he wanted to see how it felt. His brother, like I said, backed him up. He says he can sing, says he's always been able to sing. He has already shown off his vocals with his famous rendition of Friends in Low Places.
3: He has more confidence than I thought. He sang in front of Paul McCartney?
2: Yes.
3: Travis Kelce sang at his own wedding in front of Taylor Swift and Paul McCartney.
1: Paul McCartney, Stevie Nicks, and then even the non-artists like Brad Pitt, Tom Cruise. I just saw that the dude from Train was there.
2: Really?
1: Yes.
2: something.
1: Yeah, your favorite band.
2: I love Trigger.
1: He was there for some reason, but yeah. So he sang that on the New Heights podcast, Friends in Low Places. So I guess, I don't know, he's been like doing crowd work to see if this is something.
3: Mm-mm. By the way, no one's going to tell you at your wedding that you suck at something. Hopefully.
1: Yeah.
3: So maybe not the best place.
1: Yeah. So
3: like Paul McCartney's not going to walk up to you at your own wedding and be like, man, that was really awful. You should not have done that.
1: Oh, actually.
3: So I'm not sure if I would use that as my litmus test for whether I should be a recording artist.
1: No. But good
3: what
1: luck.
3: What is going on?
1: You, sir, I don't know.
3: Not everybody has to do everything, okay?
4: Exactly. You know? Thank you.
3: Stay in your lane, bro. Preach. Catch the ball.
1: Yeah.
3: Catch the ball.
1: We need to be focused, I think, probably on that right now. And just really quickly, the Foo Fighters are back on the road, if you're a fan of them, launching the North American leg of their Take Cover tour in Toronto with a 27-song set in front of more than 50,000 fans. They mixed in new songs from their latest album, Your Favorite Toy, with their classics like Everlong, Best of You, My Hero, Learn to Fly, all of the things, The Pretender. It continues, of course, across North America with Queens of the Stone Age opening most states and includes some special performances at the Hollywood Bowl and in LA

0: thank you so much for having us on today. As always, we love you. We appreciate you. The iHeart app is where to go if you missed anything from the show today. 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Have a great day. We'll see you tomorrow. Bye, guys.
1: Bye.

Huntrix is going to be going on tour soon. Or I don't know, actually, people are a little confused because they're not sure when this tour happens. There's a K-pop Demon Hunters global tour that's supposed to happen, and people aren't sure who's going to be singing, really. Is it going to be like the voices of Huntrix from the movies? Is it going to be like holograms? Nobody really knows. So I'll keep you posted. What's up? I'm Showbiz Shelly. It's 103.5 at Kiss FM. 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
5: Mostly cloudy skies today with a high of 77.
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3: 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All thanks to Live Nation. Use that top back mic. Give me this keyword right now. Swagger, something I have a lot of, clearly. Swagger is today's keyword, right? Use the keyword swagger in a sentence, and you could be seeing Chris Brown and Usher. Good luck.

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field. I had my tickets just a little while ago with that keyword. Brady has another chance for you to win this afternoon. All right, 4:55. It's our Chicago summer. How does the French show say? Chicago. And you have another chance to win.

0: 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All thanks to Social House Entertainment. Okay, I know you need the keyword. Today's keyword is salsa. Use the keyword salsa in a sentence on that talkback mic, and you could be going to the Tacos and Tequila Festival. All right, today's keyword is salsa. Good luck.
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Waiting by the phone. He's new tomorrow morning after 7. Why did somebody get ghosted? We'll investigate. Snap Shelly's one-game win streak tomorrow in the showdown and win $150. The Friday throwback dance party with DJ and Erotic after 8. 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
1: It's Ryan Seacrest with you.
2: I actually needed my alarm this morning.
3: Well, you know, don't you those, need it every day?
2: No, there are those mornings where I'm very excited to wake up and go out to the kitchen and press the on button for the coffee machine, the Cuisinart drip.
3: I wish I had that much excitement for like that.
2: The problem is, it's a trade, Sissany.
3: Yeah,
2: when you, tell when you me. Look forward to your coffee ceremony, when you're finished, it's that much of a letdown afterwards. Weekends are different. Weekends, I walk with my coffee somewhere, but I don't grind my beans. I used to get up and take the time to grind the beans and load them and then hit the button and then wait. I've cut the grinding the beans out, so I just got to hit go. I should set the timer. I did that once, and it was like, wow, this is very 2024, setting an automatic timer to make my coffee so it's ready when I walk out to the kitchen.
4: Yeah,
2: it's a lot of fun to spend the first 42 minutes of the day with it.
4: One day, you're just going to have to think about your coffee beans and they'll start grinding.
2: Yeah, I don't want that chip in my head. Like, I know, they're going to be able to put a chip in your brain. You just think, you think I want Postmates, it's going to come, but I can't control my thoughts, so I don't know what I'm going to
3: order. All of a sudden, you open your door and there's like five different things
2: in
3: your
2: Nestle's Toll House edible cookie dough all of a sudden?
3: Oh,
2: why?
3: No, thank you.
2: Have you?
3: Yes, actually, I think we just made those that brand cookies the other night.
2: But it's not the cookies. It's the cookie dough that's edible. So you don't have to cook it.
3: No, we made cookies.
2: Eat it. It's made to eat raw. Whether you're having a good moment or a sad moment, it helps. Like, it gives you that sugar kick.
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0: Okay, I got a quote of the day, and also, this is interesting. If you're shopping online, when you're checking out, and it asks you for a promo code, you can go hunt for your promo code, or try these. 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One is free ship.
1: Okay.
0: Free ship. One is thank you. One word, thank you. And one is save 10. So
1: interesting.
0: Try them and see.
1: Never know.
0: Yeah. I mean, those are like, they say they're most likely to work no matter where you shop. They've been tested. Why am I, in fact, I'm whispering these because am I allowed to say it?
1: Yeah.
2: Yeah. It's out there.
0: It's out there. It's on, it's in the Googleverse.
1: Mm-hmm.
0: Today's quote. An arrow can only be shot by pulling it backward. When life is dragging you back, it means it's launching you into something greater.
1: Cute.
2: Great quote.
0: It's the way to live, bro.
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Kesha tends to keep her private life private, so it wasn't entirely shocking when she revealed in 2023 her song Too Far Gone was about ending a secret engagement she'd never made public, but she only realized she needed to end the relationship through its writing process. 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
1: Oh, I love them. 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

0: such a great sound.
1: Yeah. Song.
2: I ain't a killer, but don't push me. Don't want to have to turn it like a guts in a soup.
0: Whoa. So if you were to release a song, would you tell everybody what the inspiration was or leave it up to interpretation, Tanya?
1: I feel like knowing me, I would allude. Like, there's no way I would make it secretive or in any way, shape, or form. But then I feel like it bites you. It ends up biting you.
0: Yeah. It's best to never specifically say. Let people guess.
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waiting by the phone. He's new. Tomorrow morning after 7, why did somebody get ghosted? We'll investigate. Snap Shelly's one-game win streak tomorrow in the showdown and win $150. The Friday throwback dance party with DJ and Erotic after 8. Cheek Guy is going to see Usher and Chris Brown and more. 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

0: Christina, how can we help you, Christina?
1: Well, I was listening and heard someone call in asking if you could do their wedding and officiate their wedding, but she wasn't even engaged or anything yet, and I thought to renew our vows and have Ryan officiate that.
0: Well, here I am. I think a lot about that. So first of all, I was ordained for Tanya and Robbie's wedding. Word got out, and now I'm being booked to do other weddings. Now, renewals. This is slippery slope. I don't know if I need to keep my official duties pure or if I'm allowed to dilute them a little bit by renewals. Sisney, what do you think?
2: I think it's fine because there's no paperwork involved, right? You're just renewing the vows for like the spiritual, ceremonial aspect of it.
0: I just want to acknowledge that you're going to have to work through Tanya here on this because she is not an advocate of me sharing my official capacity.
3: It's like he officiates my wedding and I was so excited and now all of a sudden he just wants to officiate like weddings all the time and vow renewals and like,
2: yeah, bruh. What's the problem?
3: I feel less special.
1: Well, you know what? I get it, Tanya. He's your friend and he made it special for you.
0: We don't have to tell Tanya if we do this. I'd be happy to hear more about it. Okay? Christina,
1: thank
0: hold on
1: you.
0: One second.
1: That'd be,
0: we'll make sure
1: awesome.
0: We make sure we get information. We'll at least wish you a happy anniversary there.
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0: is going to wrap it up for us today. Thanks for being here. 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
1: Yeah, my brain is just like on, like it's just going.
0: It's great. Take some time away. 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
1: Whoa.
0: Why did somebody get ghosted? 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

0: What is the number one thing that Americans like to do on vacation? 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
1: Well, just relax. Probably read a book.
2: People read books still? That's still a thing?
1: 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We're planning a vacation in May, so that's what I'm looking forward to.
0: People say the number one thing Americans want to do when they're on vacation is eat.
1: Oh, true. Yeah.
0: Like, you have breakfast, you're like, when's lunch? You have lunch, you're like, when's dinner? Then you go to bed and repeat. That's my vacation anyway. It's 103.5 KISS FM. 90 minutes of nonstop music is just starting. 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
1: This is so awesome. How fun.
0: Yes, Sarah, very fun. And 8.9 on the Woohoo. Strong, strong Woohoo. More money's next. Pay your bills all day long on Chicago's Kiss FM. We got that keyword for you in two songs. You enter on our website. And, of course, don't forget to answer the phone when we call you. Otherwise, we move on, all right? Good luck. That's in two songs. This is Taylor Swift now.

Chicago, who's going tonight, finally getting to go see Ariana Grande. She's been taking over Chicago all week long, and I think tonight's the night. If you see me, say hi, by the way. Be there at the United Center. Tonight is the night that we're going to crush the silence challenge. We'll show Ariana how silent Chicago be, and also how loud as well at the same time. Hate That I Made You Love Me is on 103.5 KISS FM. 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

NFL News new tomorrow morning after 7. Why did somebody get ghosted? We'll investigate. Snap Shelly's one-game win streak tomorrow in the showdown and win $150. The Friday throwback dance party with DJ and Erotic after 8. 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

0: Hi.
1: Hi. Sorry, I was calling in for Pitbull and Little John tickets.
0: Yeah, that's what you just won.
1: Shut up. Oh, my God. Are you serious?
0: This is me being serious. Listen, you just won. See, serious voice. Yeah, you're going.
1: Oh, my God. That is so amazing.
0: Amazingest. Have fun. It's happening in Alpine Valley, September 12th. You're going to be there, all right?
1: Yes. Oh, my gosh. That's awesome.
0: Such a fun venue. Such a fun show. 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

0: city do you think was just named the most romantic city in the U.S.? Natalie's in Oak Lawn.
1: Is it New York?
0: It is. Supposedly. Supposedly, although I'm like, I don't know, there's a lot of rats there. A lot of rats and a lot
1: It's so busy.
0: Yeah, a lot of rats, a lot of people, a lot of trash on the sidewalks. Very romantic. Chicago's not even on the list, I don't think. It's messed up. We are America's greatest city, though.

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3: 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You are going to say your name, where you're from, and this hour's keyword, rollerblades. 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Good

Anyone just randomly check their Venmo account? Just in case, you know, miraculous money shows up there. No, just me. Okay. 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

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You are invited. It's in Wicker Park at Solana. 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
0: Yes, and this Friday, we want to party with you, Chicago. 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
11: 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Funerals, there's a lot of good men there. Grocery stores near gyms.
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0: Hey, who's this?
1: Hi, Jamie.
0: What's up, Jamie? I got some good news for you. You're going to see Rebecca Black in October. Congratulations. You're so welcome. It's happening at the House of Blues. And yeah, you're going to have an awesome time. So the show is sold out, but you just won tickets from Kiss FM. So have the best time ever.

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1: yes.
0: to Usher and Chris Brown at Soldier Field, 7:55 tomorrow morning on The Fred Show. Win tickets. Before that, $150 with Showbiz Shelly in the showdown. Before that, Jason,
1: ooh.
0: Waiting by the phone.
1: Whoa.
0: Why did somebody get ghosted? Way to act surprised. And the Friday Throwback Dance Party. It's all tomorrow morning. The Fred Show, 5 to 10 on 103.5 KISS FM and anytime on the iHeart app.

0: medication are recommended from wellness coaches to avoid burnout from work? What do you think?
1: Probably 7, at least.
0: That's what people say, 7 to 8 for a vacation.
1: Perfect.
0: I can never have that. I'm so jealous of people that can.
1: That's what we're planning, at least, so.
0: I feel like that, like by day 5, I'm like, I need to go home. Gotta go home. I'm a cat dad. Work's calling me. But if you can, God bless you. 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

There's a new way people are meeting other single people, and it involves something you and I played as a kid. And if I'm being honest, I think it's weird. I'm judging. I'll tell you what it is. And it's not Mario Kart, because that'd be awesome. That's next. 2 minutes away. Kiss FM.

Warren is taking over tonight, 9 o'clock. We get a little album preview party on iHeartRadio and TikTok Live. We'll have it for you 9 o'clock tonight. He is on your radio. 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They say the

summer Fridays hit so different in our city, and nobody goes to work because we only have like 3 months of good weather out of the year. So we're celebrating summer Fridays at Solana tomorrow on the rooftop of the Roby. Going to be broadcasting 3 to 6. It's the Wicker Park's only public rooftop bar. There's a rooftop bar and pool. So, you know, come bring your bathing suit. Go for a little swim. A little splish splashing. Have some drinks. Win some concert tickets. Going to have Usher and Chris Brown tickets tomorrow, 3 to 6, at Solana and

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